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10: Tonight, cloudy skies with chances of showers and a low of 18 degrees. Thursday brings mainly cloudy skies, chances of showers and a high of 25. Showers on Friday with a high of 28. And Saturday, sunny skies with a high of 29. For the latest local weather updates, visit the Lowen Body Shop local weather page on the Steinbeck Online app. I'm Afton Burr.
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beer joint with a few of the guys. 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
2: Tonight, cloudy skies with chances of showers and a low of 18 degrees. Thursday brings mainly cloudy skies, chances of showers, and a high of 25. Showers on Friday with a high of 28. And Saturday, sunny skies with a high of 29. For the latest local weather updates, visit the Lowen Body Shop local weather page on the Steinbach online app. I'm Afton Burr.
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0: 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And Saturday brings sunny skies with a high of 29. 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
5: Tonight, cloudy skies with chances of showers and a low of 18 degrees. Thursday brings mainly cloudy skies, chances of showers and a high of 25. Showers on Friday with a high of 28. And Saturday, sunny skies with a high of 29. For the latest local weather updates, visit the Lowen Body Shop local weather page on the Steinbach Online app. I'm Afton Burr.
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3: Tonight, cloudy skies with chances of showers and a low of 18 degrees. Thursday brings mainly cloudy skies, chances of showers and a high of 25. Showers on Friday with a high of 28. And Saturday, sunny skies with a high of 29. For the latest local weather updates, visit the Lowen Body Shop local weather page on the Steinbach online app. I'm Afton Berg.
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2: A man from Steinbach, reported missing Tuesday, has been safely located. And another successful Duracan Taste of Summer charity barbecue is in the books. These stories and others coming up.
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4: Tonight, cloudy skies with chances of showers and a low of 18 degrees. Thursday brings mainly cloudy skies, chances of showers and a high of 25. Showers on Friday with a high of 28. And Saturday, sunny skies with a high of 29. For the latest local weather updates, visit the Lowen Body Shop local weather page on the Steinbeck Online app. I'm Afton Berg.
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6: Tonight, cloudy skies with chances of showers and a low of 18 degrees. Thursday brings mainly cloudy skies, chances of showers and a high of 25. Showers on Friday with a high of 28. And Saturday, sunny skies with a high of 29. For the latest local weather updates, visit the Lowen Body Shop local weather page on the Steinbach online app. I'm Afton Berg.
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0: 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This might be the perfect day.
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2: Tonight, cloudy skies with chances of showers and a low of 18 degrees. Thursday brings mainly cloudy skies, chances of showers and a high of 25. Showers on Friday with a high of 28. And Saturday, sunny skies with a high of 29. For the latest local weather updates, visit the Lowen Body Shop local weather page on the Steinbach Online app. I'm Afton Berg.
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9: Tonight, cloudy skies with chances of showers and a low of 18 degrees. Thursday brings mainly cloudy skies, chances of showers, and a high of 25. Showers on Friday with a high of 28. And Saturday, sunny skies with a high of 29. For the latest local weather updates, visit the Lowen Body Shop local weather page on the Steinbeck online app. I'm Afton Burr.
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3: Tonight, cloudy skies with chances of showers and a low of 18 degrees. Thursday brings mainly cloudy skies, chances of showers and a high of 25. Showers on Friday with a high of 28. And Saturday, sunny skies with a high of 29. For the latest local weather updates, visit the Lowen Body Shop local weather page on the Steinbeck Online app. I'm Afton Berg.
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4: Tonight, cloudy skies with chances of showers and a low of 18 degrees. Thursday brings mainly cloudy skies, chances of showers, and a high of 25. Showers on Friday with a high of 28. And Saturday, sunny skies with a high of 29. For the latest local weather updates, visit the Lowen Body Shop local weather page on the Steinbach online app. I'm Afton Burr.
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listen in. Don't drop it. 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Oh, thanks, man. 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
1: Tonight, cloudy skies with chances of showers and a low of 18 degrees. Thursday brings mainly cloudy skies, chances of showers and a high of 25. Showers on Friday with a high of 28. And Saturday, sunny skies with a high of 29. For the latest local weather updates, visit the Lowen Body Shop local weather page on the Steinbach Online app. I'm Afton Burr.
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4: Tonight, cloudy skies with chances of showers and a low of 18 degrees. Thursday brings mainly cloudy skies, chances of showers and a high of 25. Showers on Friday with a high of 28. And Saturday, sunny skies with a high of 29. For the latest local weather updates, visit the Lowen Body Shop local weather page on the Steinbach Online app. I'm Afton Berg.
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1: 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The Flatts' Joe Don Rooney takes us behind the scenes of getting back together, backstage.

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1: Tonight, cloudy skies with chances of showers and a low of 18 degrees. Thursday brings mainly cloudy skies, chances of showers and a high of 25. Showers on Friday with a high of 28. And Saturday, sunny skies with a high of 29. For the latest local weather updates, visit the Lowen Body Shop local weather page on the Steinbach Online app. I'm Afton Berg.
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can hear it. The music, the laughter, the sound of summer in the Southeast. From ball diamonds to car shows, festivals to rodeos, these are the moments we wait all year for. And Country 107 is right here with you. So when you're out enjoying it all, keep an eye out for the Dairy Queen Celebrate Summer Jeep. 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
2: Tonight, cloudy skies with chances of showers and a low of 18 degrees. Thursday brings mainly cloudy skies, chances of showers and a high of 25. Showers on Friday with a high of 28. And Saturday, sunny skies with a high of 29. For the latest local weather updates, visit the Lowen Body Shop local weather page on the Steinbach Online app. I'm Afton Burr.
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3: Tonight, cloudy skies with chances of showers and a low of 18 degrees. Thursday brings mainly cloudy skies, chances of showers and a high of 25. Showers on Friday with a high of 28. And Saturday, sunny skies with a high of 29. For the latest local weather updates, visit the Lowen Body Shop local weather page on the Steinbach Online app. I'm Afton Burr.
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3: Tonight, cloudy skies with chances of showers and a low of 18 degrees. Thursday brings mainly cloudy skies, chances of showers and a high of 25. Showers on Friday with a high of 28. And Saturday, sunny skies with a high of 29. For the latest local weather updates, visit the Lowen Body Shop local weather page on the Steinbach Online app. I'm Afton Berg.
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1: This morning, mainly cloudy skies with chances of showers as we climb to a high of 25. Mainly cloudy tonight with chances of showers and a low of 18. Friday brings more showers and a high of 28. And sunny skies on Saturday with a high of 29. For the latest local weather updates, visit the Lowen Body Shop local weather page on the Steinbeck online app. I'm Afton Berg.
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0: Every Wednesday all summer long, something simple but meaningful takes place at the corner of Main and Lumber. 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
1: This morning, mainly cloudy skies with chances of showers as we climb to a high of 25. Mainly cloudy tonight with chances of showers and a low of 18. Friday brings more showers and a high of 28. And sunny skies on Saturday with a high of 29. For the latest local weather updates, visit the Low & Body Shop local weather page on the Steinbach Online app. I'm Afton Berg.
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1: This morning, mainly cloudy skies with chances of showers as we climb to a high of 25. Mainly cloudy tonight with chances of showers and a low of 18. Friday brings more showers and a high of 28. And sunny skies on Saturday with a high of 29. For the latest local weather updates, visit the Low & Body Shop local weather page on the Steinbach Online app. I'm Afton Berg.
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2: This morning, mainly cloudy skies with chances of showers as we climb to a high of 25. Mainly cloudy tonight with chances of showers and a low of 18. Friday brings more showers and a high of 28. And sunny skies on Saturday with a high of 29. For the latest local weather updates, visit the Low & Body Shop local weather page on the Steinbeck Online app. I'm Afton Berg.
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1: Hey, it's Ryan Fox, and this weekend on American Country Countdown, we reunite with the band that recently reunited themselves, Rascal Flatts. The Flatts' Jodon Rooney takes us behind the scenes of getting back together, backstage pranks, and new music from the Flatts. 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
2: This morning, mainly cloudy skies with chances of showers as we climb to a high of 25. Mainly cloudy tonight with chances of showers and a low of 18. Friday brings more showers and a high of 28. And sunny skies on Saturday with a high of 29. For the latest local weather updates, visit the Lowen Body Shop local weather page on the Steinbach Online app. I'm Afton Berg.
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0: Every Wednesday all summer long, something simple but meaningful takes place at the corner of Main and Lumber. The Duracan Taste of Summer Charity Barbecue. 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The Duracan Taste of Summer Charity Barbecue, with KPMG, Friesen Drillers, Westland Insurance, Steinbach Feeds, and Telpay on Country 107. 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
1: This morning, mainly cloudy skies with chances of showers as we climb to a high of 25. Mainly cloudy tonight with chances of showers and a low of 18. Friday brings more showers and a high of 28. And sunny skies on Saturday with a high of 29. For the latest local weather updates, visit the Low & Body Shop local weather page on the Steinbach Online app. I'm Afton Berg.
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0: Well, good morning. Happy Thursday. I'm Carly Coop. That was Jordan Davis on the Country 107 Morning Show, served up by N.W. Steinbeck. We got stormy looking skies today. Good chance of showers, risk of a thunderstorm all day today, tonight, and into tomorrow morning as well. So keep that in mind as you head out today. Just be prepared for thunderstorms. We'll get you some weather details coming up. It is vacation season right now. And apparently the perfect vacation is not some exotic trip halfway around the world. According to a new study, the ideal getaway lasts about 11 days and happens close enough you don't actually have to prep for customs and buy a neck pillow and have some random kid kicking the back of your airplane seat for like 5 straight hours. The ideal getaway is just 3 hours from home. I was kind of surprised to learn that, but I was more surprised to learn, according to this study, the average person says this dream vacation 3 hours away from home for 11 days would cost $8,800 a person. Where are you going for 3 hours away from home for $8,800? This better include like the purchase of some really cool stuff, like a lakeside spa, private chef, maybe hot stone massage. You've got a boat for the week, like unbelievable. Most people want a beach destination or a nature-filled escape or a mix of sightseeing and historical attractions. So where is that 3 hour drive going to take you for $8,800? Man, you got to go back to work just to pay for that thing.
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4: Cloudy with a good chance of showers today and a risk of a thunderstorm with a high of 25 and a humidex of 32. Mainly cloudy, chance of showers and a risk of a thunderstorm tonight with a low of 18 degrees. More of the same tomorrow. Cloudy, showers and a thunderstorm risk. The sky's clear in the afternoon with a high of 27. And on Saturday, sunny and 28 degrees. Right now in Steinbach, it's 18. Check out the weather radar map anytime on the Low and Body Shop weather page on Steinbach Online.
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1: Good morning. I'm Carly Coop. That was the Recklaws on the Country 107 Morning Show. Happy Thursday, July the 16th. It is National Give Something Away Day. So this is all about being generous and decluttering at the same time. 300,000 items in the average North American's home.

25% of people with two-car garages actually don't have room to park their cars inside of them. Yeah, you know you got too much stuff when you can't actually use the garage for what it's intended for. The average 10-year-old owns 238 toys and plays with 12 of them. So, what are we doing today? You know what? It's a stormy day today. What should you be doing? Maybe do a little bit of decluttering. And

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1: Danae Alarts on the Country 107 Morning Show, served up by A&W Steinbeck. Hey, I'm Carly Coop, and we want to see a photo of you keeping cool this summer. That is the latest photo prompt in Dairy Queen Celebrate Summer over at Steinbeck Online. You upload that photo, you're entered for a chance to win a golf package from Buffalo Point Golf Resort. And Marianne posted or submitted a great photo on the contest page. It is a backyard pool with a whole pile of kids on tubes playing. That is a great way to keep cool. Enter those photos over at Steinbeck Online. Right now, here's Tim Hicks, Whiskey Does.

It. Hey, I'm Carly Coop, and today's Country 107 fun fact. According to a new survey, 24% of people have never tried Jell-O before. I'm very surprised. 20% of people missing out. It's a fun dessert. Give it a shot.

0: Ella Langley on the Country 107 Morning Show, served up by N.W. Steinbach with Be Her. Hey, I'm Carly Coop, and yesterday was a very busy day, but a very good day. Started out yesterday at Tim Hortons here in Steinbach for Camp Days. We had a whole lot of fun there, so I had breakfast at Tim's, got highly caffeinated. Then yesterday afternoon, hung out at Jersey Mike's Subs for their grand opening, so I had a sub for supper. That was good. And then right smack dab in the middle of the day, the Durocan Taste of Summer Charity Barbecue. Had a hot dog for lunch, chips, and a cookie. It was only $2. It's the cheapest lunch around. Man alive. Now, we had a great time there. Yes, there was a little bit of rain, but it was kind of drizzly, but on and off. Did not stop the community from showing up. Raised over $1,700 for Headway just by simply eating lunch. Thank you so much for that. You can get more details on what happened yesterday at the barbecue over on Steinbach Online. And we'll be back at it again next Wednesday, 11 to 1, the corner of Main and Lumber. Next week's charity of choice, Soups On. They do so much good stuff here in our community, feeding people in need and providing lunches, school lunches for kids in our community. So next week, Wednesday, let's go for lunch.
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4: Cloudy with a good chance of showers today and a risk of a thunderstorm with a high of 25 and a humidex of 32. Mainly cloudy, chance of showers and a risk of a thunderstorm tonight with a low of 18 degrees. More of the same tomorrow. Cloudy, showers and a thunderstorm risk. The sky's clear in the afternoon with a high of 27. And on Saturday, sunny and 28 degrees. Right now in Steinbeck, it's 18. Check out the weather radar map anytime on the Lowen Body Shop weather page on Steinbeck Online.
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Thought about you. Good morning. I'm Carly Coop here in the Country 107 studios, furnished by Solomons in Steinbeck. And we're going to play around a Wendy's Would You Rather. All you have to do, text in your answer to this question. Then you're entered for a chance to win free food from Wendy's here in Steinbeck. So would you rather ride a motorcycle on a plus 40 degrees Celsius summer day? Think sunshine, open roads, plenty of heat. Text the word bike. Or would you rather ride a snowmobile on a minus

0: 40 degrees Celsius winter day. Fresh snow, frosty air, true Canadian adventure. Text SLED. So would you rather motorbike in plus 40 or snowmobile ride in minus 40? Text your answer, bike or sled, to 204-320-1077.
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2: So after nearly two decades of serving on Stabek City Council, Jake Siemens has announced he will not be seeking re-election. And a housing market analyst says the city continues to be a seller's market. We've got details on these stories and more coming up in moments.
3: Starting on Friday, grain will once again begin moving through the Port of Churchill. Arctic Gateway Group has announced the first grain shipment through the Northern Corridor since 2020. Rail cars will head north on the Hudson Bay Railway starting tomorrow, with multiple vessels expected to carry grain to global export markets later this summer. Federal, provincial, and territorial agriculture ministers will be sitting down in Halifax for their annual meetings. Federal Agriculture Minister Heath MacDonald says the meeting will focus heavily on developing the next agricultural policy framework.
4: There's lots to discuss, obviously, and we've had a great contingent here of ministers, but also stakeholders.
3: MacDonald and his counterparts took part in the Canadian Federation of Agriculture's roundtable event for Golden West. I'm Glendale Allen Vossler.
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2: This past weekend in their provincials, the Steinbach Pioneers came home with silver. And after having a few days to reflect, Stu Friesen couldn't be prouder of how the group did.
3: We did very, very well right out of the gate. Had some big wins off the bat, really good pitching. I think our first game, we ended up winning 13-0, and then our next game was 14-2. Our third game, I believe we won 12-4, and then we wrapped up the round robin with a 16-9 win.
2: He says that it was a thriller of a semifinal game, and they left it all out on the field in the finals, but just ran into some hot pitching and were unable to accomplish their goal. After soaking it in, he says silver is really, really good, and he knows the guys are going to take home a lot of memories thanks to a strong provincial showing. In the Canadian Elite Basketball League, it was Winnipeg that thumped Saskatoon 96-83. For your scores, more on the Steinbach Pioneers, and anything sports, you can check out the False Front Golf Simulator Sports page on SteinbachOnline.com. I'm Dave Anthony.
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4: Cloudy today with a good chance of showers and a risk of a thunderstorm. You can expect a high of 25 and a humidex of 32. Tonight, mainly cloudy, good chance of showers, risk of a thunderstorm and 18 degrees. Mainly cloudy tomorrow with a good chance of showers and a risk of a thunderstorm in the morning. Skies will clear for the afternoon with a high of 27 and sunny and 28 for Saturday. Right now in Steinbach, it's 18 degrees. Get all your weather details on the Lowen Body Shop weather page on your Steinbach Online app.
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0: Cody Johnson on the Country 107 Morning Show. Happy Thursday. I'm Carly Coop, and we are playing around a Wendy's Would You Rather right now. All you have to do is text in your answer to this question. Your enter for a chance to win free food from Wendy's here in Steinbach. So, would you rather ride a motorcycle on a plus 40 degree summer day? Text the word bike. Or would you rather ride a snowmobile on a minus 40 winter day? Text the word sled. Pretty evenly balanced right now. Samantha texted in, said motorbike. I'll take sweating over freezing any day. Same, Samantha. You know, I'm going to be a hard sell on the sled today. I'm just going to lay that out here right from the beginning. Kyle says snowmobile, though. He goes, I actually enjoy crisp winter days. Do you really, though, Kyle? I don't know. Emily says motorcycle because at plus 40, I can still feel my fingers. Oh, I'm loving this. Sled or bike? Which is it for you? Send in your text to 204-320-1077.
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7: Cloudy with a good chance of showers today and a risk of a thunderstorm with a high of 25 and a humidex of 32. Mainly cloudy, chance of showers and a risk of a thunderstorm tonight with a low of 18 degrees. More of the same tomorrow. Cloudy, showers and a thunderstorm risk. The sky's clear in the afternoon with a high of 27, and on Saturday, sunny and 28 degrees. Right now in Steinbeck, it's 18. Check out the weather radar map anytime on the Lowen Body Shop weather page on Steinbeck Online.
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That was Morgan Wallen on the Country 107 Morning Show. We are playing around a Wendy's Would You Rather this morning for a chance to win free food from Wendy's here in Steinbach. You just have to text in your answer to this question to the talk and text line 204-320-1077. So would you rather ride a motorbike in plus 40 degrees Celsius, text the word bike, or would you rather ride a snowmobile in minus 40, text the word sled? So hot or cold, plus 40, minus 40, both considered dangerous temperatures for extended exposure. So

0: But which would you rather risk your life on? Biking or sledding? Getting a mix of answers here. Dennis texts in saying sled, because your sled runs better when it's cold and it's fun to ride them. Yeah, I can't imagine a snowmobile running real effectively in plus 40, Dennis. Karen disagrees with Dennis, though, and she says 100% a motorbike. That warm breeze feels amazing. And Tara says bike. I don't like the cold. It's as simple as that for some of you. Would you rather ride a bike in plus 40 or ride a snowmobile in minus 40? Text in bike or sled.
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Valley Fools on the Country 107 Morning Show. Hey, I'm Carly Coop. We are playing a round of Wendy's Would You Rather right now. Text in your answer to this question for a chance to win free food from Wendy's here in Steinbach. Would you rather ride a motorbike when it's plus 40 outside? Text the word bike. Or would you rather ride a snowmobile in minus 40? Text the word sled to 204-320-1077. Regina says sled. I burnt my ankle on the exhaust pipe on a bike and I still have the scar. So sled anytime. Regina experienced some trauma and no longer likes motorbikes. Kelsey says bike. I can ride to the beach to cool off. Exactly, Kelsey. I'm a bike. I'm all about the bike. So is Kelsey. What are you? Send that text in, sled or bike, to 204-320-1077. Here's Dallas Smith, Drop.

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1: This past weekend in their provincials, the Steinbach Pioneers came home with silver. And after having a few days to reflect, Stu Friesen couldn't be prouder of how the group did.
2: We did very, very well right out of the gate. Had some big wins off the bat, really good pitching. I think our first game, we ended up winning 13-0. And then our next game was 14-2. Our third game, I believe we won 12-4. And then we wrapped up the round robin with a 16-9 win.
1: He says that it was a thriller of a semifinal game and they left it all out on the field in the finals, but just ran into some hot pitching and were unable to accomplish their goal. After soaking it in, he says silver is really, really good. And he knows the guys are going to take home a lot of memories thanks to a strong provincial showing. In the Canadian Elite Basketball League, it was Winnipeg that thumped Saskatoon 96-83. For your scores, more on the Steinbach Pioneers, and anything sports, you can check out the False Front Golf Simulator Sports page on SteinbachOnline.com. I'm Dave Anthony.
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3: Cloudy today with a good chance of showers and a risk of a thunderstorm. You could expect a high of 25 and a humidex of 32. Tonight, mainly cloudy, good chance of showers, risk of a thunderstorm and 18 degrees. Mainly cloudy tomorrow with a good chance of showers and a risk of a thunderstorm in the morning. Skies will clear for the afternoon with a high of 27 and sunny and 28 for Saturday. Right now in Steinbach, it's 18 degrees. Get all your weather details on the Low and Body Shop weather page on your Steinbach Online app.
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Luke Combs, Sleepless in a Hotel Room. Hey, I'm Carly Coop, and this morning on Country 107, we are playing a round of Wendy's Would You Rather. You're texting in the word sled or bike to the talk and text line 204-320-1077. So would you rather ride a motorbike in plus 40 or would you rather ride a snowmobile in minus 40? And Matt said sled. I love snowmobiling and the cold bothers me less than the summer sun. Really, Matt? You'd rather be cold than hot. Norman disagrees with Matt. He says bike. There's no way I'm going outside in minus 40. Same, Norman. We shouldn't even be talking about minus 40 right now. Text in your answer. Sled or bike for a chance to win. Right now, here's Megan Maroney and Beautiful Things.

0: Megan Maroney and Beautiful Things on Country 107. Hey, I'm Carly Coop, and we're playing Wendy's Would You Rather right now. All you have to do is text in your answer to this question for a chance to win free food from Wendy's here in Steinbach. So would you rather ride a motorcycle in plus 40 degrees Celsius? Text in the word bike. Or would you rather ride a snowmobile in minus 40 degrees Celsius? Text the word sled. Pretty mixed answers today, actually. Ramonda says bike. I enjoy the heat and the bike will create wind. It will cool you off that way, won't you, Ramonda? See, bike just makes more sense to me. Stacey would agree. She says, I love the heat, so bring on the bike. Brent says sled. I love winter because you can always add layers to stay warm. You can only take so much off when it's hot outside. True as well, Brent, but like Ramonda said, you could just ride the bike to create some wind. John says sled. Less traffic, less flies, and less mosquitoes. That is true as well. Less flies and mosquitoes. Okay, which would you rather do? Sled or bike? Text in your answer for a chance to win.
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10: Cloudy with a good chance of showers today and a risk of a thunderstorm with a high of 25 and a humidex of 32. Mainly cloudy, chance of showers and a risk of a thunderstorm tonight with a low of 18 degrees. More of the same tomorrow. Cloudy, showers and a thunderstorm risk. The sky's clear in the afternoon with a high of 27. And on Saturday, sunny and 28 degrees. Right now in Steinbeck, it's 18. Check out the weather radar map anytime on the Low and Body Shop weather page on Steinbeck Online.
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0: Good morning. I'm Carly Coop. That was Owen Wrigling on the Country 107 Morning Show. Would you rather ride a motorbike in plus 40, text in the word bike, or would you rather ride a snowmobile in minus 40? Text in the word sled for your chance to win free food from Wendy's here in Steinbach. Wanda texted in saying bike. The province is so pretty to see in summer. I agree, Wanda. Amy says bike as well. Biking during a warm evening in summer, much more comfortable than snowmobiling in frigid temperatures. 100% agree, Amy. A lot of people now texting in the word bike. Desmond, though, texting in sled. You can dress for the cold. If it's warm, it's still hot. Understand. Nick would agree as well. You can dress for the cold weather better than you can wear AC. I'm loving your answers. Thank you very much. And congratulations to Norman. He just won free food from Wendy's here in Steinbach. He texted in the word bike saying, no way I'm going outside in minus 40. Same Norman. Congratulations to Norman winning free food from Wendy's here in Steinbach. Thank you so much for texting in. You make every time we play this contest so much fun.
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2: So after nearly two decades of serving on Steinbach City Council, Jake Siemens has announced he will not be seeking re-election. And a housing market analyst says the city continues to be a seller's market. We've got details on these stories and more coming up in moments.
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1: 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CJXR is a proud part of Golden West, connecting communities. 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
2: Good morning, I'm Addie Lowen. We're expecting a cloudy day. Chance of showers, possible thunderstorm. High of 25 with humidex near 32 degrees. We've got a sunny weekend ahead. Details coming up in just moments. So after much consideration, Councillor Jake Siemens has decided he will not seek a sixth term on Steinbeck City Council. Reflecting on nearly 20 years of municipal service, Siemens says one of the most important responsibilities of being on council is coming prepared. He offers this advice to those considering to run.
3: There's lessons to be learned. You do your best, always do your best, but there are things that you're just not going to get 100%. But once that decision is made, it's made. Then move forward and make the next decision better.
2: Siemens says he's proud of what council has accomplished and is ready to pass the responsibility to a new generation of leaders as he focuses on family, travel, and the next chapter of life. And a housing market analyst says Steinbeck continues to be a seller's market. Jeremy Davis.

That was Nate Smith on the Country 107 Morning Show, served up by N.W. Steinbach. Hey, I'm Carly Coop, and this Saturday in Blumenort, PBX Trucking, throwing a big party. They're having a truck show. There's live music. It is going to be a great time. And Emma Peterson, who you hear on Country 107, going to be performing there. And we got tickets for you to go. All you have to do is text the word country to 204-320-1077 for your chance to win.

0: I'm around of music. So I'm excited just to play this music in a band, see the crowd's reaction. We have a lot of fun songs. I have a surprise guest coming. We have so much fun on stage. Like, my band has truly become like my second family. We have fun, and I'm sure when you watch the show, you will see us laughing at each other, bugging each other, just having fun. Just a lot of excitement. And honestly, my favorite part about this event is that the ticket proceeds are going to Soups On, which I think is so important. So I feel like you get to come see music. There's food trucks, there's a great truck show, but also like you're giving back to the community, which I think is the most important part of this all.
1: 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We've got tickets for you to go to see Emma Peterson on Saturday. 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
7: Cloudy with a good chance of showers today and a risk of a thunderstorm with a high of 25 and a humidex of 32. Mainly cloudy, chance of showers and a risk of a thunderstorm tonight with a low of 18 degrees. More of the same tomorrow. Cloudy, showers and a thunderstorm risk. The sky's clear in the afternoon with a high of 27. And on Saturday, sunny and 28 degrees. Right now in Steinbach, it's 18. Check out the weather radar map anytime on the Low & Body Shop weather page on Steinbach Online.
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0: Tennille Towns with Somebody's Daughter. Good morning. I'm Carly Coop here in the Country 107 studios, furnished by Solomons in Steinbach. And imagine finding out somebody took the time to nominate you because your life made a difference. That is what her voice over on Steinbach Online is all about. This week, we heard all about Elise Plessy and her inspiring story of resilience and hope. She was nominated by her daughter. Next week, it could be somebody you know. All you need to do is take a few minutes, send a nomination today. You can get more details on how to nominate and read some other people that have already been highlighted in her voice over on Her Voice at Steinbach Online.
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Evan Burrison on the Country 107 Morning Show, served up by N.W. Steinbeck. Hey, I'm Carly Coop, and Country Truckin' is happening Saturday at PBX Trucks in Bloomin'Ord. It's a truck show and live music. There's going to be food trucks and a whole lot of fun. We've got tickets for you to go. Emma Peterson headlining that event. All you need to do is text the word country to 204-320-1077 for your chance to win some tickets. Here she is right now with Just for the Record.

0: did?
1: We did very, very well right out of the gate. Had some big wins off the bat, really good pitching. I think our first game, we ended up winning 13-0. And then our next game was 14-2. Our third game, I believe we won 12-4. And then we wrapped up the round robin with a 16-9 win.
0: He says that it was a thriller of a semifinal game and they left it all out on the field in the finals, but just ran into some hot pitching and were unable to accomplish their goal. After soaking it in, he says Silver is really, really good. And he knows the guys are going to take home a lot of memories thanks to a strong provincial showing. In the Canadian Elite Basketball League, it was Winnipeg that thumped Saskatoon 96-83. For your scores, more on the Steinbeck Pioneers and anything sports, you can check out the False Front Golf Simulator Sports page on SteinbeckOnline.com. I'm Dave Anthony.
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3: Cloudy today with a good chance of showers and a risk of a thunderstorm. You can expect a high of 25 and a humidex of 32. Tonight, mainly cloudy, good chance of showers, risk of a thunderstorm and 18 degrees. Mainly cloudy tomorrow with a good chance of showers and a risk of a thunderstorm in the morning. Skies will clear for the afternoon with a high of 27 and sunny and 28 for Saturday. Right now in Steinbeck, it's 18 degrees. Get all your weather details on the Lowen Body Shop weather page on your Steinbeck Online app.
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I never lie. Zach Topp on the Country 107 Morning Show, served up by A&W Steinbeck. Hey, I'm Carly Coop, and Country Truckin' happening Saturday at PBX Trucks in Bloomingdale. Emma Peterson headlining that show. There's also going to be a truck show, food trucks, live music. You want to go? Text the word country right now to 204-320-1077. Right now, dance party. Dean Brody, bring down the house.

0: Dance party here in the Country 107 studios, furnished by Solomons and Steinbach with Dean Brody. Hey, I'm Carly Coop, and in the latest round of Dairy Queen Celebrate Summer, you are submitting photos of how you are staying cool this summer. If you've been hanging out at the lake, or maybe you've been hiding in the basement, huddled up next to the air conditioning unit, take a photo. You probably got one on your phone. Upload it over on the contest page at Steinbach Online. You do that, you're entered for a chance to win a golf package from Buffalo Point Resorts. Beautiful golf course, just a short drive to go play. All you have to do is enter a photo to win. And a lot of you are keeping cool with the water. Dana submitted a photo of some kids hanging out, literally hanging off a flotation device in the water, which looks like a whole lot of fun. Everybody's smiling in the photo. Jordan posted a photo of a kid on a deck overlooking the lake, and it looks like a very beautiful view. Keeping cool in the lake is a very popular way and a very popular photo in this current round of Dairy Queen Celebrate Summer. So enter that photo on Steinbach Online for your chance to win.
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14: Cloudy with a good chance of showers today and a risk of a thunderstorm with a high of 25 and a humidex of 32. Mainly cloudy, chance of showers and a risk of a thunderstorm tonight with a low of 18 degrees. More of the same tomorrow. Cloudy, showers, and a thunderstorm risk. The sky's clear in the afternoon with a high of 27. And on Saturday, sunny and 28 degrees. Right now in Steinbeck, it's 18. Check out the weather radar map anytime on the Lowen Body Shop weather page on Steinbeck Online.
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0: Taylor Swift on the Country 107 Morning Show, served up by N.W. Steinbeck. Hey, I'm Carly Coop, and you did not let the little drizzle that happened yesterday keep you from a very economical hot dog barbecue lunch. The Durocan Taste of Summer Charity Barbecue happened yesterday, raising funds for this week's charity of choice, Headway. We raised over $1,700 for that organization. They do such good work here in our community for youth and adults. And you can learn more about the organization and the wonderful things they do and see some photos about what happened yesterday at the barbecue over at Steinbeck Online. We're back at it again next week, 11 to 1 at the corner of Main and Lumber here in Steinbeck. Next week's charity of choice, Soups On. So put it in your calendar. We'll see you for lunch next week, and we will learn more about the wonderful work of Soups On next week as well.
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2: So after nearly two decades of serving on Steinbeck City Council, Jake Siemens has announced he will not be seeking re-election. And a housing market analyst says the city continues to be a seller's market. We've got details on these stories and more coming up in moments.
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Happy Thursday. I'm Carly Coop. That was High Valley on Country 107. Country Trucking happening Saturday at PBX Trucks in Bloomin'Orton. We got tickets for you to go. So it's a truck show, plus there's food trucks and live music. The Jake Brakes are performing and Emma Peterson performing. You've heard her here on Country 107. We got tickets for you to go. Text the word country to 204-320-1077. Somebody's going to win those before 10 o'clock this morning. Right now, here's Bailey Zimmerman with Chevy Silverado.

0: all about Elise Plessy. Her story is a powerful reminder that our hardest moments don't actually have to define who we are. Now, Elise has faced incredible challenges, but what actually stands out is how she's turned those experiences into compassion and a desire to help other people. So it makes you think a little bit about the woman around you who've done the same thing, who've maybe taken their own struggles and experiences and used them to lift up somebody else. So who is that woman that you're thinking of right now? Nominate her over at Her Voice on Steinbeck Online. We would love to share her story.
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4: I'm Addie Lowen. Today, mostly cloudy throughout the day. Rain this morning. Chance of showers this afternoon. Possible thunderstorm. High of 25 with Humidex at 32 degrees. Tonight, mostly cloudy. Chance of showers overnight. Possible thunderstorm. Low of 18. Tomorrow, mostly cloudy. Start to the day. Possibly showers. Thunderstorm in the morning. Sky clearing, bringing sunshine for the afternoon. High of 27 with Humidex at 35. And for Saturday and Sunday, sunshine both days with highs near 28 degrees. And stay ahead of the weather with a full 7-day forecast on the Lowen Body Shop local weather page on Steinbeck Online.
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Dallas Smith and Cheap Seats. Hey, I'm Carly Coop. Happy Thursday. This Saturday, country trucking happening at PBX Trucks in Bloomingdale. And we got tickets for you to go. So it's a truck show, and then there's food trucks, and there's live music. Emma Peterson headlining the show. You've heard her here on Country 107. Now you can be hearing her in Bloomingdale on Saturday. All you have to do, text the word country to 204-320-1077 for your chance to win. Right now, here's Old Dominion, making good time.

Well, good morning. I'm Carly Coop. That was Tebe on Country 107. It's vacation season right now, and apparently the perfect vacation does not involve a trip halfway around the world. According to a new study, the ideal getaway is 11 days long and happens close enough you don't have to prepare for a long flight where you got a kid kicking the back of your seat for 4 hours. The ideal getaway is just 3 hours from home. So it's 11 days long, 3 hours to get there. And this dream vacation, according to this study, would cost

0: a year after you come back for vacation to pay for this dream vacation. Wow.
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6: I'm Addie Lowen. Today, mostly cloudy throughout the day. Rain this morning. Chance of showers this afternoon. Possible thunderstorm. High of 25 with Humidex at 32 degrees. Tonight, mostly cloudy. Chance of showers overnight. Possible thunderstorm. Low of 18. Tomorrow, mostly cloudy. Start to the day. Possibly showers. Thunderstorm in the morning. Sky clearing, bringing sunshine for the afternoon. High of 27 with Humidex at 35. And for Saturday and Sunday, sunshine both days with highs near 28 degrees. And plan your weekend with a full 7-day forecast on the Lowen Body Shop local weather page on Steinbeck Online.
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0: Cody Johnson on Country 107 with The Fall. Happy Thursday. I'm Carly Coop, and we were giving away a pair of tickets to Country Trucking happening Saturday at PBX Trucks in Blumenort. And congratulations to Wanda. She texted in the keyword. She just won herself a pair of tickets. She's going to see the truck show. She's going to hear from the Jake Breaks, and she's going to hear from Emma Peterson, who is headlining the event on Saturday. We got more tickets to give away tomorrow. Make sure you're listening to the Country 107 Morning Show.
1: 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Here's a quick look at what's coming up in your local news.
2: So after nearly two decades of serving on Stabek City Council, Jake Siemens has announced he will not be seeking re-election. And a housing market analyst says the city continues to be a seller's market. We've got details on these stories and more coming up in moments.
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1: 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Some of us don't remember to water our plants very timely, and so we're killing things. Mother Nature helping out for sure. We'll get you some weather details coming up, but first, here's Travis Tritt.

0: can hear it. 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

Lamarlow, middle of the bed on Country 107. 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
1: Hey, it's Ryan Fox, and this weekend on American Country Countdown, we reunite with the band that recently reunited themselves, Rascal Flatts. 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
3: I'm Addie Lowen. Today, mostly cloudy throughout the day. Rain this morning. Chance of showers this afternoon. Possible thunderstorm. High of 25 with humidex at 32 degrees. Tonight, mostly cloudy. Chance of showers overnight. Possible thunderstorm. Low of 18. Tomorrow, mostly cloudy. Start to the day. Possibly showers. Thunderstorm in the morning. Sky clearing, bringing sunshine for the afternoon. High of 27 with humidex at 35. And for Saturday and Sunday, sunshine both days with highs near 28 degrees. And plan your weekend with a full 7-day forecast on the Low End Body Shop local weather page on Steinbach Online.
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0: Tyler Joe Miller on Country 107. Happy Thursday. I'm Carly Coop, and crazy what happened at the St. Anne Hospital earlier this week. They actually had to close the hospital. It's temporarily closed because of how hot it was, and it was heating up inside the hospital as well. They weren't able to control the temperature, and so evacuations actually had to come into play. Handy van services from Steinbach and Carmen, the St. Anne Police Auxiliary Services, St. Anne Fire Department, all were transporting people from the hospital to the hospital in Steinbach, or Boundary Trails Health Center in the Winkler-Morden area. Crazy. It was so hot there. You can learn more about what happened at the hospital in St. Anne and what's going on right now over in an article at Steinbach Online.
1: 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Here's a quick look at what's coming up in your local news.
2: So after nearly two decades of serving on Steinbach City Council, Jake Siemens has announced he will not be seeking re-election. And a housing market analyst says the city continues to be a seller's market. We've got details on these stories and more coming up in moments.
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That was Tennille Towns, Sunshine's Free on Country 107. Hey, I'm Carly Coop, and we want to see a photo of how you're keeping cool this summer in the latest round of Dairy Queen Celebrate Summer. 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You're entered for a chance to win a golf package from Buffalo Point Resort. How are you keeping cool? Take a photo, upload it, enter to win. It's that simple. Here's Darius Rucker with Wagon Wheel.

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8: I'm Addie Lowen. Today, mostly cloudy throughout the day. Rain this morning. Chance of showers this afternoon. Possible thunderstorm. High of 25 with Humidex at 32 degrees. Tonight, mostly cloudy. Chance of showers overnight. Possible thunderstorm. Low of 18. Tomorrow, mostly cloudy. Start to the day. Possibly showers. Thunderstorm in the morning. Sky clearing, bringing sunshine for the afternoon. High of 27 with Humidex at 35. And for Saturday and Sunday, sunshine both days with highs near 28 degrees. And stay ahead of the weather with a full 7-day forecast on the Lowen Body Shop local weather page on Steinbach Online.
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Well, good morning. I'm Carly Coop. That was Post Malone and Blake Shelton on Country 107. And we often say everyone has a story, but not everybody gets a chance to tell their story. This week's Her Voice feature gave Elise Plessy that opportunity. You can learn her story over in an article at Steinbeck Online. But whose story should we tell next? Make a nomination over.

0: can hear it. 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And Country 107 is right here with you. 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
6: I'm Addie Lowen. Today, mostly cloudy throughout the day. Rain this morning. Chance of showers this afternoon. Possible thunderstorm. High of 25 with humidex at 32 degrees. Tonight, mostly cloudy. Chance of showers overnight. Possible thunderstorm. Low of 18. Tomorrow, mostly cloudy. Start to the day. Possibly showers. Thunderstorm in the morning. Sky clearing, bringing sunshine for the afternoon. High of 27 with humidex at 35. And for Saturday and Sunday, sunshine both days with highs near 28 degrees. And plan your weekend with a full 7-day forecast on the Lowen Body Shop local weather page on Steinbach Online.
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Jason Aldean, Trouble with a Heartbreak. Hey, I'm Carly Coop. This is Country 107, and we are just amazing. Yesterday was the Duracan Taste of Summer Charity Barbecue, raising funds for this week's charity of choice, Headway. And it was a little drizzly and rainy, and that could have kept you away, but it did not. We raised over $1,700 for Headway, and you can see what happened and learn more about the organization over

0: over in an article at Steinbach Online. We are back at it again next Wednesday, 11 to 1, right in front of Steinbach Credit Union on Main Street, raising funds for next week's charity of choice, Soups On. They do a great work feeding people here in our community, and we want to help them out. 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
2: Construction continues along Highway 12 in Steinbach. And a rental business in Mitchell has been allowed an extension for having shipping containers on his rural residential property. These stories and others coming up.
3: Starting on Friday, grain will once again begin moving through the Port of Churchill. Arctic Gateway Group has announced the first grain shipment through the Northern Corridor since 2020. Rail cars will head north on the Hudson Bay Railway starting tomorrow, with multiple vessels expected to carry grain to global export markets later this summer. Federal, provincial, and territorial agriculture ministers will be sitting down in Halifax for their annual meetings. Federal Agriculture Minister Heath MacDonald says the meeting will focus heavily on developing the next agricultural policy framework.
4: There's lots to discuss, obviously, and we've had a great contingent here of ministers, but also stakeholders.
3: MacDonald and his counterparts took part in the Canadian Federation of Agriculture's roundtable event for Golden West. I'm Glendalee Allen Vossler.
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10: Steinbach Online weather.
11: A few showers this afternoon, then turning mainly cloudy with a high of 25, paired with a risk of a thunderstorm. Mainly cloudy tonight, chances of showers with a low of 18. Mainly cloudy on Friday with chances of showers and a high of 27. And sunny on Saturday with a high of 28. Stay ahead of the weather with the full 7-day forecast on the Low & Body Shop local weather page on Steinbach Online. I'm Afton Burr.
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6: A few showers this afternoon, then turning mainly cloudy with a high of 25, paired with a risk of a thunderstorm. Mainly cloudy tonight, chances of showers with a low of 18. Mainly cloudy on Friday with chances of showers and a high of 27. And sunny on Saturday with a high of 28. Stay ahead of the weather with the full 7-day forecast on the Low & Body Shop local weather page on Steinbach Online. I'm Afton Berg.
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0: Taillight this town. Hey, I'm Sharon Church. If you're planning on flying over the August long weekend, here's something to keep an eye on. WestJet flight attendants have voted overwhelmingly, like 99% in favor of a strike if they can't reach a new contract with the airline. The main issues, of course, are wages and working conditions. And a strike could happen as early as that August long weekend. At this point, nothing's been called and negotiations are still underway. But if you are traveling, it might be a good idea to keep an eye on your flight status and watch for updates as the holiday weekend gets closer.
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2: A rental business in Mitchell has been allowed an extension for having shipping containers on his rural residential property. And construction continues along Highway 12 in Steinbach. These stories and others coming up.
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2: A few showers this afternoon, then turning mainly cloudy with a high of 25, paired with a risk of a thunderstorm. Mainly cloudy tonight, chances of showers with a low of 18. Mainly cloudy on Friday with chances of showers and a high of 27. And sunny on Saturday with a high of 28. Stay ahead of the weather with the full 7-day forecast on the Lowen Body Shop local weather page on Steinbach Online. I'm Afton Berg.
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0: 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The Duracan Taste of Summer Charity Barbecue. 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The Duracan Taste of Summer Charity Barbecue, with KPMG, Steinbach Credit Union, The Rental House, Elite Ready Mix, and Old Church Bakery on Country 107.
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6: A few showers this afternoon, then turning mainly cloudy with a high of 25, paired with a risk of a thunderstorm. Mainly cloudy tonight, chances of showers with a low of 18. Mainly cloudy on Friday with chances of showers and a high of 27, and sunny on Saturday with a high of 28. Stay ahead of the weather with the full 7-day forecast on the Lowen Body Shop local weather page on Steinbach Online. I'm Afton Berg.
7: Highway 12, Highway 311,
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0: spectacle this summer. It's also been a huge moneymaker for everyone involved. FIFA revealed that they'll be handing out $871 million to teams, which is a huge jump from the $440 million prize pool at the 2022 World Cup. All the teams that qualified, they'll get a cut. But the big bucks go to the most successful teams, of course. Now, the minimum payout to teams is about $12 million. But the winner of the Spain-Argentina final on Sunday will earn $51 million, followed by $43 million for the runner-up. Not too shabby.
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2: Construction continues along Highway 12 in Steinbach. And a rental business in Mitchell has been allowed an extension for having shipping containers on his rural residential property. These stories and others coming up.
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1: If there's work, you know I'm gonna work. And if there's dirt, this old truck gonna swerve. If

0: provincials with a silver medal. On top of a great performance, coach Stu Friesen says the semifinal game may go down as one of the best in Steinbach Pioneer history.
1: Well, the semifinal game that we had was probably the most intense heart racing game that I probably ever coached. We were down 3-1 last inning, two outs, two strikes on our batter. Hits a single up the middle. We score two runs to tie the game. We end up going into extra innings and we give up two runs. We go to the bottom of the seventh. We have start off the inning with two strikeouts. We're down to our final out. And then we had hit after hit after hit, and we ended up scoring three runs to win that game.
0: Friesen says the boys left it all out on the field, and while silver wasn't accomplishing the goal, it's still memories that they'll hold on to forever. And the Manitoba Junior Baseball League playoffs start tonight for Carillon as they host game one of the best of five against St. Boniface. First pitch just after 7 o'clock. For your scores, stories, and all things sports, check out the False Front Golf Simulator sports page on SteinbachOnline.com. I'm Dave Anthony.
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3: A few showers this afternoon, then mainly cloudy skies, paired with a high of 25 and a risk of a thunderstorm. Tonight, mainly cloudy, paired with chances of showers and a low of 18. Friday, mainly cloudy, chances of showers with a high of 27. And Saturday brings the sunshine with a high of 28. Stay ahead of the weather with the full 7-day forecast on the Lowen Body Shop local weather page on Steinbach Online. I'm Afton Berg.
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9: An air quality alert is in effect for Arm of Hanover, including Steinbach, Niverville, and Grunthal. A few showers this afternoon, then turning mainly cloudy with a high of 25, paired with a risk of a thunderstorm. Mainly cloudy tonight, chances of showers with a low of 18. Mainly cloudy on Friday, with chances of showers and a high of 27. And sunny on Saturday with a high of 28. Stay ahead of the weather with the full 7-day forecast on the Lowen Body Shop local weather page on Steinbach Online. 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
1: Hey, it's Ryan Fox, and this weekend on American Country Countdown, we reunite with the band that recently reunited themselves, Rascal Flatts. 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
6: An air quality alert is in effect for Arm of Hanover, including Steinbeck, Niverville, and Grunthal. A few showers this afternoon, then turning mainly cloudy.

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1: 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And construction continues along Highway 12 in Steinbach. These stories and others coming up.
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0: Around here, mornings aren't just about music. Sometimes they're a little bit furry, a little bit feathery, and often make you say, aw. It's Pet of the Day, turning your morning stroll on the Country 107 Facebook page into a smile and a chance to win a prize pack from LR Horse and Pet. When you see the post, drop a photo of your pet in the comments. Dog, cat, goat, frog. If it's your pet, it counts. 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
2: An air quality alert is in effect for Arm of Hanover, including Steinbach, Niverville, and Grunthal. A few showers this afternoon, then turning mainly cloudy with a high of 25, paired with a risk of a thunderstorm. Mainly cloudy tonight, chances of showers with a low of 18. Mainly cloudy on Friday, with chances of showers and a high of 27. And sunny on Saturday with a high of 28. Stay ahead of the weather with the full 7-day forecast on the Low & Body Shop local weather page on Steinbach Online. I'm Afton Berg.
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0: movies. It ain't cheap to go to the movie theater anymore. 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
1: 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The Duracan Taste of Summer Charity Barbecue, with KPMG, Friesen Drillers, Westland Insurance, Steinbach Feeds, and Telpay on Country 107.
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12: An air quality alert is in effect for Arm of Hanover, including Steinbach, Niverville, and Grunthal. A few showers this afternoon, then turning mainly cloudy with a high of 25, paired with a risk of a thunderstorm. Mainly cloudy tonight, chances of showers with a low of 18. Mainly cloudy on Friday with chances of showers and a high of 27. And sunny on Saturday with a high of 28. Stay ahead of the weather with the full 7-day forecast on the Low & Body Shop local weather page on Steinbach Online. I'm Afton Berg.
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0: Thursday afternoon. I'm Sharon Church. Stick around for High Valley, River Still Running, and Thomas Rhett after all the bars are closed. Coming up next.
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2: There's no shortage of things to do across southeastern Manitoba this weekend. And a man from Richer was arrested Wednesday for being in possession of a stolen car. These stories and others coming up.
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2: An air quality alert is in effect for Arm of Hanover, including Steinbeck, Niverville, and Grunthal. A few showers this afternoon, then mainly cloudy skies, paired with a high of 25 and a risk of a thunderstorm. Tonight, mainly cloudy, paired with chances of showers and a low of 18. Friday, mainly cloudy, chances of showers with a high of 27. And Saturday brings the sunshine with a high of 28. Stay ahead of the weather with the full 7-day forecast on the Low & Body Shop local weather page on Steinbeck Online. I'm Afton Burr.
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back to school shopping even on your radar yet? Hey, I'm Sharon Church. No, it's not. My husband is a teacher, so I'm not even allowed to mention back to school in the month of July. It's not a bad idea to get an early start, though. It's not cheap getting those kids ready for another year of higher learning. And here's something to think about that schools don't put on the back to school supply list. All the spirit day clothing, like a Hawaiian shirt

0: ugly Christmas sweater, crazy hair accessories, storybook character costume, superhero costume, 100th day of school outfit. 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
13: Tonight, cloudy with chances of showers and a low of 18. Friday, skies clearing with local smoke and a high of 27. Sunny on Saturday with a high of 29. And Sunday, more sunshine with a high of 31. Stay ahead of the weather and keep up to date with special weather statements on the Low & Body Shop local weather page on Steinbach Online. I'm Afton Berg.
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0: and 90s. Hey, I'm Sharon Church. But what's something you don't miss from those decades? Like a long-distance phone bill. Remember those? Not having GPS, which was terrible. I once found myself in a farmer's field. I was on my way to the mall. So that gives you a sense of how my sense of direction is. Dial-up internet. Don't miss that. Carpet in the bathrooms. What were y'all thinking? How about this? When you missed a TV show, it was probably lost forever. Unless you were lucky enough to catch it again during summer reruns. And this one here, waiting by the radio for your song to play so you can record it on tape. But then that darn announcer would just talk all over the intro.
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9: Tonight, cloudy with chances of showers and a low of 18. Friday, skies clearing with local smoke and a high of 27. Sunny on Saturday with a high of 29. And Sunday, more sunshine with a high of 31. Stay ahead of the weather and keep up to date with special weather statements on the Low & Body Shop local weather page on Steinbeck Online. I'm Afton Berg.
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0: 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Here's a quick look at what's coming up in your local news.
1: A man from Richer was arrested Wednesday for being in possession of a stolen car. And southeastern Manitoba is in for an action-packed weekend with racing, rodeo, pickleball, and cycling events happening across the region. These stories and others coming up.
2: Federal Agriculture Minister Heath MacDonald and his counterparts are in Halifax for the federal, provincial, and territorial agriculture ministers' meetings. MacDonald telling us that maintaining a strong North American trade relationship and improving regulatory efficiency remain priorities for Ottawa. The agriculture sector is closely monitoring the CUSMA review. MacDonald says we're moving in the right direction.
3: It's certainly apparent to both countries, as far as stakeholders go, how intertwined and interconnected agriculture and agri-food is between the United States and Canada and Mexico. The economic benefits are obviously very apparent to the three countries. So I think a trilateral agreement going forward is hopefully very optimistic in our view. So I think we're doing everything we can to get the best deal for Canada and certainly the best deal for Canadian farmers.
2: For Golden West, I'm Gladly Allen Mosler.
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0: to teams, which is a huge jump from the $440 million prize pool at the 2022 World Cup. All of the teams that qualified get a cut, but of course the big bucks go to the most successful teams. The minimum payout to teams is about $12 million, but the winner of the Spain-Argentina final on Sunday will earn $51 million, followed by $43 million for the runner-up, which is not too shabby.
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11: Tonight, cloudy with chances of showers and a low of 18. Friday, skies clearing with local smoke and a high of 27. Sunny on Saturday with a high of 29. And Sunday, more sunshine with a high of 31. Stay ahead of the weather and keep up to date with special weather statements on the Low & Body Shop local weather page on Steinbach Online. I'm Afton Berg.
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1: Dean Brody, drink around. I'm Sharon Church. Jelly Roll, Heart of Stone coming up. But first, here's Sully Burrows. Put it on me.

0: spike in accidental emergency calls. It usually happens when your kid gets a hold of your phone and accidentally dials 911 while playing. And if it happens to you, you're not supposed to hang up. If you hang up, dispatchers have to treat it as a real emergency. And that can mean calling you back or even sending police to check on you. So stay on the line and let the dispatcher know that there's no emergency. This is also a great reminder to teach the kids when it is okay to call 911. And having your Xbox taken away is not a valid reason.
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3: Tonight, cloudy with chances of showers and a low of 18. Friday, skies clearing with local smoke and a high of 27. Sunny on Saturday with a high of 29. And Sunday, more sunshine with a high of 31. Stay ahead of the weather and keep up to date with special weather statements on the Low and Body Shop local weather page on Steinbach Online. 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

0: if it gets you where you want to go. I'm Sharon Church. Summer's great, right? But do you feel like you have to choose between yard maintenance or keeping your house clean? You spend all day in the yard, mowing the lawn, picking weeds, pruning stuff, and then you go inside to find that a bomb went off. Dirty dishes, craft supplies, clothes and towels just thrown wherever. But hey, at least the yard looks nice.
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1: Good evening. I'm Afton Berg. Chances of showers tonight. More on the weather coming up right after the news. An air quality alert is in effect across southeast Manitoba as wildfire smoke from northwestern Ontario moves into the region. Environment

0: 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I've got mini donuts in one hand, lemonade in the other. This might be the perfect day.
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2: Tonight, cloudy with chances of showers and a low of 18. Friday, skies clearing with local smoke and a high of 27. Sunny on Saturday with a high of 29. And Sunday, more sunshine with a high of 31. Stay ahead of the weather and keep up to date with special weather statements on the Lowen Body Shop local weather page on Steinbach Online. 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
3: Tonight, cloudy with chances of showers and a low of 18. Friday, skies clearing with local smoke and a high of 27. Sunny on Saturday with a high of 29. And Sunday, more sunshine with a high of 31. Stay ahead of the weather and keep up to date with special weather statements on the Low & Body Shop local weather page on Steinbach Online. I'm Afton Berg.
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